0: said. He went so close to me. He pressed the eye, and he pressed the bed, and he pressed one and two. But close to him was a so smell, for the wicked couldn't say. But don't you smell of Ellen herself, she was a sure friend. And then she said, beneath the floor, carried her golden hair. And then he went, oh, wait a minute, what choice has been to her? But said a word, I should get back to your children day. Then up his faith in a way of fear.
1: And how my face are killing me, which the light of day down there, and what's the news now do?
0: Then I will confess that I don't know it, I've followed you to all.

to be my school. From this forsaken land, but I am constant still. Though I'm living in what's okay, I guess I cannot be. Until I cease to give a threat of the man that God will do. He's so upset.

Five. Five. Five. Five. Five. Five. Five. Five. Five. Five. Five. Five. Five. Five. Five. Five. Five. Five. Five. Five. Five. Five. Five. Five. Five. Five. Five. Five. Five. Five. Five. Five. Five. Five. Five. Five. Five. Five. Five. Five. Five. Five. Five. Five. Five. Five. Five. Five. Five. Five. Five. Five. Five. Five. Five. Five. Five. Five. Five. Five. Five. Five. Five. Five. Five. Five. Five. Five. Five. Five. Five. Five. Five. Five. Five. Five. Five. Five. Five. Five. Five. Five. Five. Five. Five. Five. Five. Five. Five. Five. Five. Five. Five. Five. Five. Five. Five. Five. Five. Five. Five. Five. Five. Five. Five. Five. Five. Five. Five. Five. Five. Five. Five. Five. Five. Five. Five. Five. Five. Five. Five. Five. Five. Five. Five. Five.

0: Hey, what's going on?
1: Ah, those bums won their court case, so they're marching today.
0: What bums?
1: The fucking Nazi party.
2: Illinois Nazis. I hate Illinois Nazis.

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Lunosphere in a waking dream. Lunosphere in a waking dream. The lunosphere in a fragile scheme. I woke in an elusive, sheltered dream. Of all things we know, covered by harm, reflected in eerie glow. Lunosphere, a pragerite proud. Wings so majestic. Casting shadows tight as shroud. In the eyes of the black lair. The cold, silent air. In a dream, I wasn't asleep. Refused to became a keep.